0: couple of great songs to start off the third and final hour of our show with Styx there and Babe. And first up, our very own Old 55, and they were on the prowl. Hey, Jarvis.
1: Yes.
0: What are you going to do after the next hour when you're no longer here?
1: I'm going to go home.
0: Yes.
1: Eat,
0: yes.
1: Walk my dogs and sleep.
0: Yeah, but then after that? Because after this hour, it's all done. You won't have me anymore.
1: Oh.
0: Your life is just going to go downhill from there.
1: I don't know what I'm going to do.
0: We'll have to find something else.
1: Yeah, I'll have to find something to do.
0: Can't be school. We don't want to get it done.
1: Yeah, I'll start writing outside.
0: That's it. Could be doing all sorts of things. So, but right now, with the time at 15 minutes past 11, what's coming up next, young fella?
1: We have Only Got Yourself to Blame by The Black Sorrows.
0: Lovely. Let's have a listen to that.

Fraser Coast FM 107.5, where's Human League? Don't you want me? Very good afternoon, David Mills with you until 6 o'clock. My thanks to Lynn Vernon for the previous 3 hours. It's 12 minutes after 3 with Sherbet. Just a matter of time.

Fraser Coast FM, Duran Duran with the theme from the James Bond movie, A View to a Kill. And before that, the Choir Boys. Boys will be boys. Here's Bardo, Poison.

That was Blondie, The Hardest Part, and before that, the Little River Band. I heard that you were having a celebration, so I thought I'd play Happy Anniversary. It's 10 to 5, taking us to the news at 5, Ricky Nelson. Although he dropped the Ricky and just became Rick Nelson later in his career. Electric Light Orchestra and Denny Hines.

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Here's Haley Jensen.

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1: Yes, that's us, and I hope you're enjoying your evening so far. Maybe you've been working hard today. Maybe you've been playing hard today. Maybe you've been busy with the kids. Whatever your day has consisted of, hey, take some time for yourself now. And sometimes that can mean a nice meal. Sometimes it can mean a nice meal with some music in the background, so that's a good blend too. Anyway, let's just tell you some of what's coming up. We're going to be having an OB, that's an outdoor broadcast, and that will be

0: again.
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The melody haunts my reverie, and I am once again with you. When our love was new, and each kiss an inspiration, but that was long ago. Now my consolation

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they said the time will make this all go away. It's time that has taken my tomorrow, and now it's turned them into yesterdays. And once again, that rising sun is dropping on down. Once again, my friend, you just cannot be found. Yeah, and it's so hard to do and so easy to say.

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Yeah, the old Ted Mulrigan and Falling in Love Again. Have to do that for the New South Wales people, won't we? Liv Mason with Knock Knock, Who's There?

Yeah, that was Normie Rowe with It's Not Easy. We've got a little instrumental coming up from Bill Haley called The Puerto Rican Peddler.

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at the old Buddy Holly, and his big hit that was written by Paul Acker, and that'll be the day. Got Air Supply coming up now with Keeping the Love Alive. That sounds like New South Wales. I better get their act together.